0: Du lytter til P8.
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2: Yeah. What's that?
1: You remember Funky Mama?
2: Yeah.
3: Yeah.
1: That was one of my best recordings, baby.
3: Oh, that was bad.
1: Alligator Boogaloo.
3: Yeah.
1: Midnight Creeper.
3: Yeah.
1: I don't play nothing but funky music, baby.
2: Funky music is in.
1: You know why I do that?
3: Why?
1: Because everything.

We have a selection of songs picked out for you, ladies and gentlemen. Some you've already heard. I'd like to do this song for all the lovers. We have lovers lined up wall to wall in here tonight. Yeah. I do most of my love songs for the lovers because I love to love. And I believe love makes the world go around. So for those of you who agree, I give him all my love. That's all I do. And if you

Thank you. Thank you very much. This was an old composition of ours entitled Floppy Disk, and we're going to close out our set with Cross Country. Thank you very much for having us.

Thank you so much. Sam Ref on the drum. Baptiste Vatiez on the bass. I'm Marco, and we are very happy to play on this beautiful stage. And thank you so much to the festival and to the Jazz Lab New Generation to have this opportunity to play tonight for you. Thank you.

0: Thank you so much.
1: Okay, we started this concert with a composition called Intuition. After we played a French song, because I'm French and Baptiste also is French, so we like French, of course. And after we continue with other composition, and now we will play a very different vibe, something more soft. And it's called Parking Ways.

Baptiste Mathias on bass. Sam Ruff on drum. Thank you so much. Thank you to all the team of this festival. It's incredible. And sorry for my English. I'm very bad. But yeah, thank you. We love you.

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I would like to thank Christian, Melina, Johan, Yunus, all the people who work for this festival, and Jaguar. Thank you so much to Jaguar. And we will finish this set with a composition called Fiesta.

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Lady is not a jockey, but she taught me how to ride. I said, come here, young man, listen. Get it once in the middle and then from side to side. You can always...

If you want to be a lover, here's a fact you're gonna have to face. If you want to be a lover, here's a fact you're gonna have to face.